0: Hey there, it's Harrison Peterson here from NIRS News, coming to you from the lands of the Yuggera and Turrbal peoples. A proposed update to the federal government's gambling advertisement laws doesn't go far enough. That's what independent Senator David Pocock thinks.
1: This is an admission from the government that what they proposed isn't going to work. It's not going to protect Australian children, and it's not going to stop the, you know, inundation of ads that Australians are seeing, and you know, this last minute sort of Hail Mary in the hope that the Australian public will look at a government and say, well, at least they're doing something, it just doesn't cut it.
0: Senator Pocock there on SBS. The

Hey, which way you mob? We got Talk Black with Uncle Trevor. Murray from the Curry. Call in on 1-800-422-416. Yendaba napi bamada. Yendaba kat yendaba bamada. Yendaba gadan. Yendaba listen.

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0: Hey there, Harrison Peterson here from NIRS News, coming to you from the lands of the Yuggera and Turrbal peoples. There are updates to the federal government's gambling ad laws which will let Australians opt out of all advertising online. Federal Jim Chalmers has defended the opt-out approach.
1: Well, these changes that we are proposing are very substantial changes and they will make it much easier for people to opt out of this advertising at the same time as we make it easier for the regulator to enforce the rules around inducements. And so in addition to the big steps the government was already taking, these are important additional steps and we will be seeking their passage through the parliament in the coming days.
0: That's Mr. Chalmers there on the ABC. The opt-out option comes following criticisms that an opt-in approach would do a better job at stopping vulnerable gamblers from being targeted by betting companies online. The concerns of Aboriginal communities in the Northern Territory are being ignored. That's according to Independent Senator Lydia Thorpe. Senator Thorpe has criticised the NT government for wanting to halve the number of new homes in Indigenous communities while also supporting the construction

Becky Cole, beautiful track there, Poster Girl. Have a lovely day. Keep an eye out there for fires burning around parts of the Kimberley. Grab those road conditions while you're at it. And we'll talk again tomorrow. I'll be back at the usual time for Broome listeners at 9 a.m. at the top of the hour there. If you would like to share with information that's covering events around your community, send them to reception@gme.com.au.

Indigenous, or on ABC Listen, along with our Titter Show Away, hosted by the fabulous Rudy Bremer. This week, Rudy speaks with filmmakers Tyson Perkins and Kieran Sator about their documentary Facing the Numbers, which will premiere at the Melbourne International Film Festival this month. I'm Larissa Berendt, and this is Speaking Out.

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Hello, I'm Adam Evans with the NIRS News. The native title rights of the Whadjuk people in Queensland have been recognised today by the federal court. It handed down its judgment at an on-country hearing this afternoon in Bohemia in central Queensland. It covers almost 1,200 square kilometres of traditional lands and waters.